You'd think they would have learned when Spotify changed their logo to a disco ball the other day and people freaked out. It's B-Dub. Google changed one thing after 25 years, and suddenly your parents are going to start uploading blurry screenshots and asking AI if the smoke alarm chirping means the house is haunted. We'll get into that next.

don't know why this hit me as hard as it did. Maybe it's nostalgia, but hearing Google has changed the search bar feels weirdly emotional. Like, we all grew up with that little rectangle. 25 years of typing deeply important questions like, can chicken go bad if it smells mostly okay? And is this rash normal? Now Google has made the search box bigger because apparently we've evolved from typing weather to writing full therapy sessions. You can talk to it, upload photos, ask follow-up questions, use different AI modes. Basically, your search bar now has more features

0: in my first apartment did. And Google says they're not forcing AI on anybody, which feels like when streaming services say you could still watch regular TV while hiding it under six menus. But let's be honest, none of us are using all of that day one. We're still going to type restaurants near me and how long should a hug be on a first date, just in a slightly taller box.
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12: This evening, watch out for a few showers and thunderstorms. They'll remain hit or miss the rest of the day. Overnight tonight, more showers as we drop to the 60s. And we're just going to stay unsettled for the rest of this week and into the weekend. A few showers are likely at times tomorrow, and then more rain and storms Saturday and Sunday. I'm meteorologist Matt Standridge.

The summer of red, white, and fuel is officially on. So here's the deal. Every week between Memorial Day and Labor Day, we're giving away $250 in free gas. Gas is expensive. It sucks to fill up the tank. It's depressing. We're just trying to help out a little bit. If you're on Instagram, find the pinned post at BDubRadio and look for all the details on how to win.

Turns out the kids are all right and apparently way better at fundraising than most adults with Venmo and good intentions. It's B-Dub. We're spreading some good vibes. Coming up next, brought to you by T-Mobile.

0: be good enough.
1: You want one story today that restores just a tiny bit of faith in humanity? Here you go. It's B-Dub with your good vibes. There's a group of students in California who got hooked watching live streams. You've probably seen this online of a bald eagle habitat and then found out the land could get bulldozed for housing. And most of us see that headline and go, man, that's sad, and then immediately forget while ordering socks online. These kids, different energy. They started writing letters to family, influencers, celebrities, trying to help raise $10 million to protect the wildlife area. And they didn't stop there. They started doing bake sales, lemonade stands, even making bald eagle origami to sell. Meanwhile, we complain if our DoorDash driver parks too far away. But honestly, good for them. That's the kind of stubborn optimism we need more of. Also, if a third grader emails me asking for money to save bald eagles, I'm probably folding under pressure immediately.
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Nashville got the Super Bowl and every bachelorette party in America just blacked out simultaneously. More on that in the breakdown. 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
1: This is one of those moments where you realize Nashville officially isn't just Music City anymore. It's become good luck getting a hotel room for under the price of a used Honda City. The NFL owners, as you know, voted the other day to give Nashville the Super Bowl in 2030. And honestly, this feels inevitable. You don't build a shiny new stadium and then act surprised when the NFL shows up carrying confetti and an invoice. If you remember the NFL draft in Nashville a few years back, Lower Broadway looked like somebody shook a snow globe full of cowboy boots and football jerseys. Now multiply that, add celebrities, corporate parties, and approximately 14 million people saying, wait, this is Broadway? City's going to cash in. Hotels, bars, restaurants, local businesses, everybody's eating. And somewhere in Nashville, there's already a guy listing his driveway on Airbnb for $1,800 a night going, no low balls, I know what I've got.
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9: This evening, watch out for a few showers and thunderstorms. They'll remain hit or miss the rest of the day. Overnight tonight, more showers as we drop to the 60s, and we're just gonna stay unsettled for the rest of this week and into the weekend. A few showers are likely at times tomorrow, and then more rain and storms Saturday and Sunday. I'm meteorologist Matt Standridge.

Tomorrow we kick off Memorial Day weekend. And just a reminder that it's not a happy day. You don't wish someone a happy Memorial Day. It is a weekend of remembrance. That being said, it is perfectly okay to celebrate because those people that did give their lives for our country gave it so we can celebrate. But don't say happy Memorial Day.

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had a legit laugh out loud moment with Zach Top in Vegas last weekend at the ACM Awards. And it has to do with the name of his tour. More importantly, how I got it wrong. That's next. I can

0: speed up. It is important when you're reading copy points and bullet points. Make sure to do a double take before you start talking to the artist. Had a laugh out loud moment with Zach Top in Vegas last weekend. Take a listen.
1: Want to talk about the, I love how brutally honest you are with expensive cold beer and country music.
2: Oh,
1: yeah.
2: What does that mean?
1: I misread the
2: expensive
1: thing.
2: Expensive cold beer?
1: Expansive? Was
2: expansive?
1: That the word? Oh, I misread it.
2: What is expansive cold beer and country music?
1: Well, I thought you expanded the tour into.
2: Yes.
1: I
2: guess. Well,
1: you know, here's the thing. I thought it said expensive. And I'm like, well, it is. Have you been to a country concert lately?
2: Yeah, it's too expensive. I try to keep them as low as we can. Everything's
1: a typo. One of the two.
2: With fuel prices to get these buses and trucks around,
1: right.
2: We got to charge something, but I try to keep it low. It's pretty expensive, though.
1: The cold beer itself is expensive.
2: Cold beer is expensive,
1: yeah.
2: And the country music apparently is expensive. I'm excited.
1: Read, so there
2: well,
1: we go.
2: I can't read either. I've gone this whole morning and I haven't peed yet.
1: Okay,
2: and I'm coming close to needing to pee.
1: Is it
2: but I only got
1: yet?
2: I only got like two interviews left before I'm wrapped up for the day.
1: Yeah.
2: So I'm just powering through. Anyway,
1: I love it.
2: We're talking about the cold beer country music tour. Yeah, some people like have a different tour every year. I just haven't found a better name for a tour.
1: It's like the Stapleton All-American Roadshow.
2: Just keep it rocking. Right. That's a great
1: music.
2: One. We just keep running it back every year until people get tired of it. Then we'll start calling it the Colder Beer and Countryer Music Tour. 2026 version is going to be great. Very, very excited. We get to go back a bunch of spots that we've opened for a lot of folks, mm-hmm. But haven't got to do our own shows before. So that's exciting. And then some new spots, too, that I don't think I've been before. So that's exciting. Got a bunch of great acts out with us. Marty Stewart, living legend, Marcus King, who I don't want to follow. And Wyatt McCubbin, Lucas Nelson, Jake Worthington, and Cole Goodwin. Well, I'll be out on the road with us. Come see us. Yeah. It's going to be super, super fun. Very excited.
0: Awesome. For the record, the word was not expensive or expansive. It was extensive.
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8: This evening, watch out for a few showers and thunderstorms. They'll remain hit or miss the rest of the day. Overnight tonight, more showers as we drop to the 60s. And we're just going to stay unsettled for the rest of this week and into the weekend. A few showers are likely at times tomorrow, and then more rain and storms Saturday.

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Apparently, the dad bod may have been oversold. Somewhere a guy holding a garage beer and wearing cargo shorts just whispered, "I was told there'd be validation." Apparently not. We'll get into that coming up. After all.

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Hell yeah, sounds good. Today's country and your all-time favorites.

0: honestly, none of this actually surprises me at all. It's B-Dub. What happened to the dad bod revolution? You know, for years we've been told women love the dad bod. Every guy with a slightly aggressive relationship with queso was like, see, I'm not out of shape. I'm approachable. Now this new report comes out saying women picked guys around 15% body fat as the most attractive. Which, if you've ever looked up body fat percentages online, 15% isn't weekend warrior. That's, this man owns resistance bands and says things like macro tracking. But then it gets weird because we've also seen other surveys saying women love the dad bod. One poll said nearly half think a softer stomach is basically the new six pack, which means we've reached the most confusing conclusion possible. Apparently, women want a guy who looks fit, but also seems emotionally available enough to split fries. Translation, nobody needs to panic. Your abs don't have to show. They just can't be filing for retirement.
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Is it ribs? Is it burgers? Is it dogs? What are we cooking this weekend? You know, it is peak barbecue season, y'all. We gotta get something on the grill.

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9: 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Strong winds, sudden

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8: This evening, watch out for a few showers and thunderstorms. They'll remain hit or miss the rest of the day. Overnight tonight, more showers as we drop to the 60s. And we're just going to stay unsettled for the rest of this week and into the weekend. A few showers are likely at times tomorrow, and then more rain and storms Saturday and Sunday. I'm meteorologist Matt Standridge.

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You ever notice that pizza math is weird? Like somehow four pizzas for a group cost the same as a small used sedan, and yet we all keep doing it. The question is why? I think we have some answers coming up.

This past Friday was National Pizza Day. Pizza Party Day, that is. Apparently, America has spoken. The king of feeding a crowd is still Pizza Hut. So many options out there. Yet Pizza Hut, 19% say if they're ordering enough pizza to feed family, coworkers, a youth soccer team, and somehow one guy who ate seven slices before everyone arrived, that's the move. Right behind it, Domino's, then Papa John's with Little Caesars and Marco's Pizza chasing. Marco's surprising the top five because they're not all across the country like the others. But the real winner, local pizza places. Yeah, 22% said, now we've got a place. Every town has one. No website, questionable logo, somehow the best ranch you've ever had. Also, pizza pricing has officially entered escape room difficulty. By the time you had delivery, fees,

0: tip, emotional damage, frozen pizza starts looking real attractive. 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

had a great time at Las Vegas last weekend, thanks to Fisher House and ACM Lifting Lives. 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
1: Nashville is getting a Super Bowl. You probably already knew that, but in case you didn't, NFL owners officially voted the other day to bring the 2030 Super Bowl to Music City. And honestly, you could see this coming from a mile away. This is exactly why they built that new stadium, which opens, I believe, in 2027. You don't spend billions of dollars just so Titan fans can sit slightly closer to disappointment every Sunday. This was always the play. And if you remember the NFL draft in Nashville back in 2019, Lower Broadway looked like somebody shook up a snow globe full of cowboy boots and beer cans. Hundreds of thousands of people packed downtown like it was CMA Fest mixed with WrestleMania. Now imagine that, but with the Super Bowl. Hotels are going to be booked solid. 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Bachelorette parties are about to merge with football fans into one giant chaotic species. God help the Paddle Tavern drivers. But economically, it's massive for Nashville. Restaurants, bars, local businesses, everybody's about to get paid.
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14: 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Well, that's what we do here every single day.

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1: This evening, watch out for a few showers and thunderstorms. They'll remain hit or miss the rest of the day. Overnight tonight, more showers as we drop to the 60s. And we're just going to stay unsettled for the rest of this week and into the weekend. A few showers are likely at times tomorrow, and then more rain and storms Saturday and Sunday. I'm meteorologist Matt Standridge.

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5: Tonight, watch out for some scattered showers and few rumbles of thunder as temperatures drop to the 60s. Up to about a tenth to a quarter inch of rain is possible tonight. Tomorrow for your Friday, more widespread rain will likely move in. A little bit windier too. Highs low 80s with 80s and showers and storms this weekend. I'm meteorologist Matt Standridge.
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2: Your country weather. Tonight, watch out for some scattered showers and few rumbles of thunder. As temperatures drop to the 60s, up to about a tenth to a quarter inch of rain is possible tonight. Tomorrow for your Friday, more widespread rain will likely move in. A little bit windier too. Highs low 80s with 80s and showers and storms this weekend. I'm meteorologist Matt Standridge.

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1: Tonight, watch out for some scattered showers and few rumbles of thunder. As temperatures drop to the 60s, up to about a tenth to a quarter inch of rain is possible tonight. Tomorrow for your Friday, more widespread rain will likely move in. A little bit windier too, highs low 80s, with 80s and showers and storms this weekend. I'm meteorologist Matt Standridge.

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Memorial Day weekend, 97OKK is honoring the men and women who gave everything for our freedom. All weekend long, listen for some of country music's most patriotic songs. The songs that remind us of home, sacrifice,

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3: Tonight, watch out for some scattered showers and few rumbles of thunder as temperatures drop to the 60s. Up to about a tenth to a quarter inch of rain is possible tonight. Tomorrow for your Friday, more widespread rain will likely move in. A little bit windier too. Highs low 80s with 80s and showers and storms this weekend. I'm meteorologist Matt Standridge.

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3: Tonight, watch out for some scattered showers and few rumbles of thunder as temperatures drop to the 60s. Up to about a tenth to a quarter inch of rain is possible tonight. Tomorrow for your Friday, more widespread rain will likely move in. A little bit windier too. Highs low 80s with 80s and showers and storms this weekend. I'm meteorologist Matt Standridge. 97.

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3: Your country weather. Tonight, watch out for some scattered showers and few rumbles of thunder as temperatures drop to the 60s. Up to about a tenth to a quarter inch of rain is possible tonight. Tomorrow for your Friday, more widespread rain will likely move in. A little bit windier too. Highs low 80s with 80s and showers and storms this weekend. I'm meteorologist Matt Standridge.

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1: I knew I'd see her around. I'd be at some party. She'd show up and I'd be walking out. 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I'd look up, she'd be at the red light beside me in that white Maxima with the sticker on the back. I'd act

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5: Tonight, watch out for some scattered showers and a few rumbles of thunder as temperatures drop to the 60s. Up to about a tenth to a quarter inch of rain is possible tonight. Tomorrow for your Friday, more widespread rain will likely move in. A little bit windier too. Highs low 80s with 80s and showers and storms.

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8: Your country weather. Tonight, watch out for some scattered showers and few rumbles of thunder as temperatures drop to the 60s. Up to about a tenth to a quarter inch of rain is possible tonight. Tomorrow for your Friday, more widespread rain will likely move in. A little bit windier too. Highs low 80s with 80s and showers and storms this weekend. I'm meteorologist Matt Standridge. 97.

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London, Paris, paradise. 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

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That sunset, cliffs by the sea, and the night rolled in. 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

0: All Memorial Day weekend, 97OKK is honoring the men and women who gave everything for our freedom. 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
3: Tonight, watch out for some scattered showers and few rumbles of thunder. And temperatures drop to the 60s, up to about a tenth to a quarter inch of rain is possible tonight. Tomorrow for your Friday, more widespread rain will likely move in. A little bit windier too, highs low 80s, with 80s and showers and storms this weekend. I'm meteorologist Matt Standridge.

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2: Tonight, watch out for some scattered showers and few rumbles of thunder as temperatures drop to the 60s. Up to about a tenth to a quarter inch of rain is possible tonight. Tomorrow for your Friday, more widespread rain will likely move in. A little bit windier too. Highs low 80s with 80s and showers and storms this weekend. I'm meteorologist Matt Standridge.

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4: It is a wet start out there for your Friday morning across eastern Mississippi, western Alabama. On and off rain and storms are likely pretty much all day with some breaks. We'll have a south wind, 10 to 20 miles per hour, high stage, low 80s. More rain tonight and then more widespread rain coming up Saturday and Sunday. I'm meteorologist Matt Standridge.

0: morning. It is just before 6 o'clock, 71 degrees in Meridian, and this is your community update, a service of Webb & Stevens Funeral Home on 97OKK. 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
2: I'm Cash Matlock with Queen City Newsfeed. Here's what's happening. The Lauderdale County School District has received the 2026 Governor's Award of Partnership Excellence for its collaboration with the Meridian Lauderdale County Public Library and the LCSD Foundation. District leaders say the partnership expands access to learning resources beyond the classroom, giving students and families 24/7 access to physical and digital materials during nights, weekends, and summer breaks. Dr. Marie Roberts with the Lauderdale County School District says the award recognizes ongoing efforts to grow literacy access across the district and continue providing educational opportunities year-round. The district was honored during the 24th Annual Governor's Award Celebration at William Carey University in Hattiesburg. And closing arguments wrapped up Thursday in the Louisiana murder trial of Quentin Tellis, a name many Mississippians recognize from the Jessica Chambers case. Tellis is accused in the 2015 stabbing death of Ming Chin Mandy Shao in Monroe. Prosecutors say phone records and bank activity tie Tellis to the crime, while defense attorneys argue the case is built entirely on circumstantial evidence. A judge is expected to deliver a verdict June 18th. And more than 500 children will take part in the Meridian Community College's College for Kids summer camp beginning June 1st. The annual program offers hands-on classes for ages 6 to 12, including cooking, science, sports, art, and technology. New classes this year include cartooning, chess, and fashion design. I'm Cash Matlock with Queen City Newsfeed. 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
7: It is a wet start out there for your Friday morning across eastern Mississippi, western Alabama. On and off rain and storms are likely pretty much all day with some breaks. We'll have a south wind, 10 to 20 miles per hour, highs today, low 80s. More rain tonight and then more widespread rain coming up Saturday and Sunday. I'm meteorologist Matt Standridge.
8: Well, thank you, Matt, and happy Friday to you. It is currently 73 in DeKalb in Philadelphia, 70 at Keyfield, and 72 at NAS Meridian. From your Twin States Weather Authority, this is 97OKK, and don't let the weather get you down. It is still Friday, y'all. Want to chat with you a bit this morning. Yesterday was opening night of the Meridian Blues. We'll be chatting about that a bit here. Also, 9:15, your final clue and your chance to go to the Grand Ole Opry with the Grand Ole Opry Artist of the Week. And we are celebrating birthdays and anniversaries for the weekend. If you know somebody with a birthday or an anniversary today, tomorrow, or Sunday, text it into us now at 601-693-3697. What are you?

That is a whole bunch of country stars and MacArthur on 97 OKK. After last night's baseball game, my brainium is doing the thinking thing, but it's not thinking fully completely yet. Let me finish my iced coffee and I can do a complete thought. After Rodney Adkins, it's 97 OKK. Good morning to you. It's Friday. Cut me some slack, people.

97OKK, your hometown country morning show. Good morning. It is Quinn. Last night, the Meridian Blues kicked off their inaugural season against the Nacogdoches Niners, a game one of a four-game series here in Meridian. They unfortunately lost 10-7, but it was still great to see live baseball. They've got another game tonight, 7:05. It is Meridian City Night, so we look forward to seeing y'all out there. However, last night got me thinking. If you were a baseball player, doesn't matter the level, and you had a walk-up song, it's one of the most important things for a ball player. As you're walking up to the plate, you gotta get hyped. What would your song be? 601-693-3697. That is the number to call. Be part of the show this morning. In the MLB, here are some very popular ones. Now, it's no surprise that rock and rap kind of sort of dominate this trend. Yeah, I can see why this one is popular. Also popular, Remember the Name by Fort Minor.

0: 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But in the country music sphere, we are not left out. One of the most popular walk-up songs from the country music genre is from Cody Jinks, Loud and Heavy.
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1: Sometimes, I mean, just imagine being a pitcher and hearing someone walk out to this song. That's intimidation right there. Now, for me personally, if I was the athletic type and I was part of an organized team that had walkout songs for baseball, I would either go with Trace Adkins' Swing.
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1: I mean, is there a better walk-up song than that? Come on, think about it. I mean, it's so on the nose, but it might be too on the nose. I think if I'm going with one of my favorite songs that just kind of embodies the essence that I want to put out in the universe, it'd be Bramley Gilbert, Take It Outside.
3: When

0: I would just be staring the pitcher down as I walked to the plate and struck out on three pitches. I am not an athletic person. Even in my fantasies, I'm not great. But that leaves you, 601-693-3697. What would be your walk-up song if you were a baseball player? Call or text the show now. It's 97-OKK. If you were a member of the Meridian Blues, what song would we hear as you took the plate?
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What would your walk-up song be if you were a pro ball player? Both Tanya and Terry say Thunderstruck on our text line. And Tanya also says, maybe just take me out to the ball game. I like that. 601-693-3697.

0: 97 OKK, your hometown country morning show. If you had a walk-up song, if you were a member of the Meridian Blues, what would your walk-up song be? Katie from Collinsville says she would go with John Party, Dirt on My Boots.
1: Might have a little dirt on my boots, but I'm taking you uptown tonight.
0: All right, Katie. All right. I see the vision here. I like that. Dirt on My Boots. A plus for Katie. Now, John in Meridian says if he was a member of the Meridian Blues, you would be hearing Toby Keith as he took the plate.

You know, that's pretty good. I give that one a solid B minus. I think that's more of a celebratory one. Like, you know, after you hit a home run, that song would play. But hey, can't go wrong with Toby Keith. It's 97 OKK, your hometown country morning show. If you were a member of the Meridian Blues, what would your walk-up song be? Apparently, Morgan Wallen is starting to gain some traction.

All right, I can feel it. Yeah, I can feel it. That beat works as you're walking up. You got a little kick in your step. I could see this one for sure. But if you're not feeling hip-hop, maybe a little bit of Chris Stapleton. Okay, some low entrance music. Yeah, I like it. And then it gets heavier. Yep, I feel it. You don't even need the lyrics for this one.

0: right, you might need the lyrics for that one. That was just good. 601-693-3697. Call or text. What would your walk-up song be?
1: 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We're coming right back. All Memorial Day weekend, 97OKK is honoring the men and women who gave everything for our freedom. 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

0: 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We pitch in, we show up, we help each other when times get tough. 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
5: It is a wet start out there for your Friday morning across eastern Mississippi, western Alabama. On and off rain and storms are likely pretty much all day with some breaks. We'll have a south wind, 10 to 20 miles per hour, highs today, low 80s. More rain tonight, and then more widespread rain coming up Saturday and Sunday. I'm meteorologist Matt Standridge.
6: Well, thank you, Matt. Currently, it is 70 in DeKalb, Philadelphia, 71 at NES Meridian, and 72 and cloudy at Keyfield. From your Twin States Weather Authority, 96.

97 OKK, your hometown country morning show. It seems like everybody in our listening area wants Thunderstruck as their walk-up song. It'll be real awkward when every player has this same song. It's 97 OKK, your hometown country morning show. Traveling for vacation? I'm going to tell you the do's and don'ts after Morgan Wallen. Thanks, dude.

0: 97 OKK. It's your hometown country morning show. Morgan Wallen, I got better. It's Quinn, and I got exactly the same. I have not improved, but I also have not gotten worse. I'm very right down the middle. So I'm sitting here this morning, seeing that 45 million people are going to be traveling for Memorial Day weekend. I plan on not leaving my house. But if you are the type to travel, there are some things you should and should not do. Number one, if you're not, don't be putting the seats. Don't be putting your bag on the seats in the terminal. If you're at the gate, that's rude. If it's a full gate, let people sit down. If you recline your seats on the plane without asking, they say that's a red flag. I think that's totally fine. It's your seat. Recline it how much you want. Airlines need to give us more legroom anyways. Don't you be leaving garbage in your seat pocket. If you do that, I will personally throw you off the plane. That is rude and it is disrespectful. They walk by with the bag. They walk by with the bag like three times. You have so many opportunities. Don't just be leaving the trash there. Don't lay down in the terminal. And finally, do not ignore the seatbelt sign. I think that flight attendants should be allowed to have nunchucks and just start whacking people who aren't obeying the rules. The seatbelt sign is on. Wear your seatbelt, dang it. That's just good life advice. It's 97 OKK. I'm making myself mad this morning. We got today's reason to smile coming your way next.
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1: I'm Cash Matlock with Queen City News Feed. Here's what's happening. The Lauderdale County School District has received the 2026 Governor's Award of Partnership Excellence for its collaboration with the Meridian Lauderdale County Public Library and the LCSD Foundation. District leaders say the partnership expands access to learning resources beyond the classroom, giving students and families 24/7 access to physical and digital materials during nights, weekends, and summer breaks. Dr. Marie Roberts with the Lauderdale County School District says the award recognizes ongoing efforts to grow literacy access across the district and continue providing educational opportunities year-round. The district was honored during the 24th Annual Governor's Award Celebration at William Carey University in Hattiesburg. And closing arguments wrapped up Thursday in the Louisiana murder trial of Quentin Tellis, a name many Mississippians recognize from the Jessica Chambers case. Tellis is accused in the 2015 stabbing death of Ming Chin Mandy Shao in Monroe. Prosecutors say phone records and bank activity tie Tellis to the crime, while defense attorneys argue the case is built entirely on circumstantial evidence. A judge is expected to deliver a verdict June 18th. And more than 500 children will take part in the Meridian Community College's College for Kids summer camp beginning June 1st. The annual program offers hands-on classes for ages 6 to 12, including cooking, science, sports, art, and technology. New classes this year include cartooning, chess, and fashion design. I'm Cash Matlock with Queen City Newsfeed. 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
9: The country weather. It is a wet start out there for your Friday morning across eastern Mississippi, western Alabama. On and off rain and storms are likely pretty much all day with some breaks. We'll have a south wind, 10 to 20 miles per hour, high today, low 80s. More rain tonight and then more widespread rain coming up Saturday and Sunday. I'm meteorologist Matt Standridge.
6: Well, thank you, Matt. There is a bit of rain out there in our listening area. Cloudy as well. 70 in DeKalb in Philadelphia, 71 at NES Meridian, 73 at Key Field. From your Twin States Weather Authority, this is 97 OKK. And it's your hometown country morning show. Happy Friday to you. Today's reason to smile is just a few minutes away. We are about an hour away from Cash Matlock joining us for the Cash Perspective. 9:15 this morning, your final clue for the Grand Ole Opry Artist of the Week and birthdays and anniversaries for the weekend. Yes, we have a lot to do today. If you know somebody with a birthday or an anniversary today, tomorrow, or on Sunday, text them into us now at 601-693-3697.

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2: Sometimes a community shows up in a big way and it reminds you just how good people are out there. In Bristol, Rhode Island, an 8-year-old boy named Nolan Thompson got the surprise of a lifetime while fighting through some incredibly tough days. Nolan is currently undergoing chemotherapy for a rare genetic condition that causes tumors on nerve tissue, including tumors affecting his brain and optic nerves. And as if that wasn't enough for one family to carry, his 5-year-old sister recently had open heart surgery after doctors discovered a hole in her heart. Their dad says the family has spent months balancing hospital visits, treatments, and a whole lot of worry. But their community decided it was time to give them something joyful, something to smile about. Nolan and his sister Avery were picked up in a fire truck with a full police escort and told Nolan he was receiving an award from the town. But when they arrived at Mount Hope High School, hundreds of people were waiting for them. Police officers, firefighters, teachers, students, classmates wearing Team Nolan shirts, even SpongeBob and Patrick Starr showed up. And then came the biggest surprise of all. The community, along with local organization and students from the school's construction class, built Nolan his very own pineapple-shaped treehouse inspired by his favorite show, SpongeBob SquarePants. The treehouse included hammock swings, a TV, and even an outlook tower. And when no one saw it, all he could say was, "I love it." My name is Quinn, and that is your reason to smile on 97OKK. We are celebrating birthdays and anniversaries next on 97OKK. If you know somebody with a birthday or an anniversary today, tomorrow, or Sunday, text it into us now at 601-693-3697.
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3: And now it's time for your Mississippi Lottery report from the Mississippi Lottery. Lotto America had no jackpot winner yesterday, so it rises to $27.32 million. Numbers from Wednesday were 5, 14, 26, 39, and 46. The star ball was 6, and the all-star bonus multiplier was 2. Powerball had no jackpot winner, so the estimated jackpot is now $131 million. Last night's numbers were 10, 28, 30, 46, and 57. Powerball was 25, and the power play multiplier was 3. The double play numbers were 12, 27, 37, 40, and 66, with a Powerball of 17. There was no jackpot winner for Mega Millions, so Friday it is now $296 million. The estimated cash value, $128.6 million. 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Mississippi Match 5 is now $650,000. Last night's numbers were 8, 9, 16, 23, and 28. This has been your Mississippi Lottery report from the Mississippi Lottery. 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
1: All right, this is it, people. It is Friday, and there are wind gusts up to 50 miles an hour right now. Severe thunderstorms located near Meridian, Marion, Meridian Station, Daleville, and Middleton. They will be there around 7:30, so just a few minutes from now. Causeyville around 7:35, DeKalb around 7:40, and then Tombsuba and Lauderdale around 7:45. Again, radar was tracking strong thunderstorms, the line extending from Prismatic near Stonewall. Movement was northeast at 35 miles an hour. Wind gusts as high as 50 miles an hour. This is all radar indicated. Gusty winds could knock down tree limbs and blow around unsecured objects, so please be careful. Again, 7:30, it'll be near Meridian, Marion, and Meridian Station, plus Daleville and Middleton. Then it'll be around Blackwater and Causeyville around 7:35, DeKalb around 7:40, and Tombsuba and Lauderdale around 7:45. Again, once Meridian, Marion, Meridian Station, and Daleville around 7:30, so right about right now. Then Causeyville around 7:35. DeKalb around 7:40 and Lauderdale about 7:45 this morning. This is a severe thunderstorm warning, so please stay inside unless absolutely necessary for you to leave. Please be careful out there.

0: miles an hour. Do not be outside unless absolutely necessary. Please be safe out there. It is 97 OKK, your hometown country morning show. My name is Quinn, and it is now time. That's right, birthdays and anniversaries, y'all. You think just because there's a thunderstorm, we're going to forget about you? Oh, no, we are celebrating birthdays and anniversaries this weekend. Happy birthdays are in order to Dusty Stewart, 46 years old today. Gunnar Hagen celebrating his birthday, 8 years old. And Macy Manning, 23 on the 23rd. It's a golden birthday for Macy. Kelsey Lynn celebrating, turning 45 this weekend. Connor Davis is turning 42. And Lexi, you've got Lexi Lexington. She's turning 18. Lexi Lexington turning 18 years old. Happy birthday, all y'all, from us here at 97 OKK. What do you say we spin this wheel and see who is winning the birthday balloon bouquet? Macy Manning. Macy Manning, 23 this weekend. Happy birthday to you from us here at 97 OKK. And we have got all of the anniversaries up on our wheel now from the week. Who's winning the $50 Brobridge gift card? Rick and Sue Davis celebrated 10 years together this week. They got a $50 Brobridge gift card coming their way. Congratulations and happy anniversary from all of us here at 97 OKK.
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10: It is a wet start out there for your Friday morning across eastern Mississippi, western Alabama. On and off rain and storms are likely pretty much all day with some breaks. We'll have a south wind, 10 to 20 miles per hour, highs today, low 80s. More rain tonight and then more widespread rain coming up Saturday and Sunday. I'm meteorologist Matt Standridge.
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97 OKK, your hometown country morning show. It is Friday, which means it's a new music Friday. Who's got some new songs out today? We will find out in two.

0: Roots and Turn It Up. We've got the hottest headlines, the latest buzz, and all the stories making waves in the world of country music.
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3: Well, it is a new music Friday, and boy, is it a busy one. Leading the way, Tyler Hubbard has a new song called Land. He says he wrote it about 2 years ago, and he is just finding the right time to release it. Reba McEntire is back with a new single called Hurt Like That, as is Chris Young. He has a new duet out with Shaylin. It's called One of Us.

0: the real surprise is Bailey Zimmerman released his take on the Miley Cyrus monster hit, The Climb. Jelly Roll is adding a new skill set to his resume, stand-up comedy. He recently hosted an evening of comedy in Los Angeles as part of the Netflix Is a Joke Fest. He even did his own set of stand-up comedy at the city's famed Greek Theater. His subject matter ranges from his time in prison, his dramatic weight loss, and even his family. And speaking of Jelly Roll, he is now supplying the soundtrack to the 2026 Stanley Cup Playoffs. His Amazon Music original Rise Up is the official theme song of the NHL's Fight to the Finish. Jelly says that this isn't just a theme song for the NHL. This is their song, written for the guys grinding every single night. There's even a documentary short coming in June that features him alongside Seth Jarvis of the Carolina Hurricanes and Jack Eichel of the Las Vegas Golden Knights. You can learn all about that and more at 97OKK.com. And that is your Nashville news. Cash Matlock, king of Queen City Newsfeed, is coming in next to give us the cash perspective.
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0: All right, there is a strong thunderstorm that is impacting Kemper, Clark, and Lauderdale County through 8 o'clock today. The severe weather update is brought to you by EMEPA, Morgan Tile, Carpet, One Floor and Home, and Burns and Burns Convenience Stores. Once again, 50-mile-an-hour wind gusts have been reported, and it is heading northeast at 35 miles an hour. The strong storms are going to be around DeKalb and Lauderdale, as well as Tombsuba, right about now. Again, 50-mile-an-hour wind gusts, heavy rain has been reported, so please, please do not be outside unless you absolutely have to. A severe thunderstorm was located for Kemper, Clark, and Lauderdale counties. This warning is going until 8 o'clock this morning so far. If it is extended, we, of course, will let you know.

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2: I'm Cash Matlock with Queen City Newsfeed. Here's what's happening. The Lauderdale County School District has received the 2026 Governor's Award of Partnership Excellence for its collaboration with the Meridian Lauderdale County Public Library and the LCSD Foundation. District leaders say the partnership expands access to learning resources beyond the classroom, giving students and families 24/7 access to physical and digital materials during nights, weekends, and summer breaks. Dr. Marie Roberts with the Lauderdale County School District says the award recognizes ongoing efforts to grow literacy access across the district and continue providing educational opportunities year-round. The district was honored during the 24th Annual Governor's Award Celebration at William Carey University in Hattiesburg. And closing arguments wrapped up Thursday in the Louisiana murder trial of Quentin Tellis, a name many Mississippians recognize from the Jessica Chambers case. Tellis is accused in the 2015 stabbing death of Ming Chin Mandy Shao in Monroe. Prosecutors say phone records and bank activity tie Tellis to the crime, while defense attorneys argue the case is built entirely on circumstantial evidence. A judge is expected to deliver a verdict June 18th. And more than 500 children will take part in the Meridian Community College's College for Kids summer camp beginning June 1st. The annual program offers hands-on classes for ages 6 to 12, including cooking, science, sports, art, and technology. New classes this year include cartooning, chess, and fashion design. I'm Cash.

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3: It is a wet start out there for your Friday morning across eastern Mississippi, western Alabama. On and off rain and storms are likely pretty much all day with some breaks. We'll have a south wind, 10 to 20 miles per hour, highs today, low 80s. More rain tonight and then more widespread rain coming up Saturday and Sunday. I'm meteorologist Matt Standridge.
4: Well, thanks for that, Matt. That sounds like a wonderful way to spend our Friday. Currently, it is 71 in DeKalb, 70 at NAS Meridian, and 73 at Keyfield. From your Twin States Weather Authority, this is 97 OKK. And I have it on good authority. Cash Matlock promised us he'd be here this morning. Is he on his way in? It is soon to find out. We will either get the Cash perspective or I will ramble on like a weirdo. Either way, you will be entertained. Coming up around 9:15, we also have your final clue and your chance to go to the Grand Ole Opry. It's your hometown country morning show on 97 OKK with a little Ella Langley.

97 OKK, your hometown country morning show. The king of Queen City newsfeed, Mr. Cash Matlock, is here to give us the cash perspective. But first, if you fuse Luke Combs and Zach Bryan, you get this guy. It's Luke Bryan, drunk on you on 97 OKK.

0: 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We interrupt normal programming for a severe weather alert.
1: That is right. It is Quinn and Cash Batlock of Queen City Newsfeed here with you. Cash, you were just outside. It's pretty bad out there.
2: It's brutal, Quinn. It's a torrential downpour.
1: Torrential downpour. Well, we have the proof of all that right here in person. And also, we got an alert that there was a severe thunderstorm impacting southeastern Kemper, eastern Clark, and eastern Lauderdale counties. That is going through 845 this morning. Wind gusts as high as 50 miles an hour. Gusty winds could knock down trees and blow around unsecured objects. So unless you absolutely have to be outside, do not be outside right now. This thunderstorm is going to be near the Tumsuba, Causeyville area around 8:15 this morning, which as I'm looking at the clock, I don't know why I thought that was far away. That is actually right about now. So please be careful out there. Again, wind gusts as high as 50 miles an hour. Please, please be as safe as possible. It is better in this situation to be safe than sorry. Again, these wind gusts were as high as 50 miles an hour, and this warning will be going in effect until 8:45 this morning. And of course, thank you to our severe weather sponsors, EMEPA, Morgan Tile, Carpet One Floor and Home, and Burns and Burns Convenience Stores. This severe thunderstorm is in effect until 8:45 this morning. But right now on 97 OKK, it is Cash Batlock, and it is time for the Cash Perspective. Cash, how you feeling?
2: I'm feeling good. I'm a little tired.
1: A little tired? Why? Yeah. Did you do anything till like late last night or something?
2: Oh, just watched a baseball game until, you know, 11.
1: 11? That's pretty good. Yeah. That's pretty good. Now you're here at 8 o'clock this morning.
2: Yep. Right and early.
1: You are a trooper. I like how last week you didn't even show up.
2: Yeah.
1: So last week you must have been even more tired.
2: Turns out if I get sleep, I sleep in. If I don't get sleep, I just go all the way. So.
1: Oh, well, we're glad you are here, and we are glad that you are here for the Cash Perspective, because I cannot answer this question without your help.
2: Okay.
1: A teacher reached out to us saying, as the school year winds down, I am having to defend my grading. Apparently, they grade kids who have private tutors harder than the kids who don't, because their parents can't afford the private tutoring.
2: Okay.
1: And now some of the parents are mad about it because they're like, hey, why aren't you grading everyone fairly? Just because we can afford the luxuries, we should be able to use that to our advantage.
2: I think it should be the same across the board, Quinn, honestly. I think, you know, tutoring is a privilege, of course, and that's great that you have it, but I don't think that you should be targeted because you got a tutor.
1: It's like as when I was in high school, I was a golfer. I got to relate things to myself. I'm like, hey, some kids were able to afford nicer clubs than others. You shouldn't penalize them for that.
2: Yeah, I think if this is a public school, it should be the same across the board. And private school, I don't know. They're in their own world. It's like the Wild Wild West over there.
1: Hey, I went to private school. Thank you very much. And I did so good, they asked me to leave.
2: Oh,

0: Well, there you go. There you go. You must not have had a tutor.
1: I did not. I don't know. My parents could only afford the school. They're like, we can't afford extra school for
0: right,
1: you.
0: Right.
1: And I'm like, I don't want extra school.
0: Yeah. So it was a good thing you dodged the bullet.
1: Yeah, I did. I was very good at that. So you think that I agree with you on this one. I mm-hmm. think that all teachers should be grading exactly the same. Yeah. I think it's actually pretty gutsy to admit it.
0: Yeah.
1: Like, how did they even find out?
0: And also, too, like, how is that good for anybody? Because you're changing up your grading method. Like, yeah. It just doesn't seem like it would be good for the teacher.
1: Like, the only way this could really only work in English.
0: Yeah.
1: Like, it can't work in math.
0: Right.
1: Because it's like math is kind of a very specific thing.
0: Yeah, what are you going to do? Throw them a harder equation because they have a tutor?
1: Exactly. He's like, oh, you have a tutor. You have to do calculus. Good luck to you.
0: Right.
1: So, Cash Badlock, you are against teachers. Okay, that is what we were understanding.
0: Yeah, right pretty now. Much. Yeah.
1: Okay, cool. Which is ironic, because didn't like the local school district just get an awesome award?
0: It did. It got the Beacon Award,
1: Beacon Award.
0: It's a governor's award, a Lauderdale County School District. So, congratulations to them. I'm a product of that school system. So
1: clearly, you know, this
0: they got one thing
1: a
0: right.
1: recent award. They didn't get it while you were there.
0: Right.
1: Okay?
0: Yeah, they didn't get it 10 years ago.
1: They figured it out once Cash left. They were like, all right, Cash is gone. We can start doing better now.
0: Yeah, they all have tutors now.
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0: From the Weather Center, we interrupt normal programming for a severe weather alert.
1: That's right. There is a severe thunderstorm happening for southeastern Kemper, eastern Clark, and eastern Lauderdale counties. It's going on through 8:45 this morning. Doppler radar is tracking a strong thunderstorm that is going northeast at 25 miles an hour. Wind gusts as high as 50 miles an hour are being reported. So if you have to be outside, or if you don't have to be outside, don't be outside right now. It is best to just stay hunkered down and wait for it to pass. It is going to be in the Causeyville, Sykes, and Snell area next, and then it'll be moving eastbound. So please, northeast right now is the direction that it is heading. Again, wind gusts as high as 50 miles an hour. This is going to be in effect until 8:45 this morning. We will be updating you until the warnings stop. Once again, it's until 8:45 this morning, 50-mile-an-hour wind gusts moving northeast at about 25 miles an hour is how the storm is going. And here in Meridian, we are still experiencing some pretty heavy rain. So please be safe out there. And thank you once again to our severe weather sponsors, EMEPA, Morgan Tile, Carpet One Floor and Home, and Burns & Burns Convenience Stores.
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0: From the Weather Center, we interrupt normal programming for a severe weather alert.
1: That's right. There is a severe weather update or a tornado warning for southeastern Lauderdale County in east central Mississippi is underway. Severe thunderstorms capable of producing a tornado was located near Snell, about 12 miles south of Cuba, moving northeast at 30 miles an hour. Flying debris will be dangerous to those caught in the area, so please be careful out there. Again, this is a tornado warning in effect. This is the time to stay indoors. A tornado warning is under effect right now. Likely remain in the rural areas of southeastern Lauderdale County. Take cover now. Move to a basement or an interior room on the lowest floor of a sturdy building and avoid all windows. Move to the closest substantial shelter and protect yourself from flying debris. Once again, this is a tornado warning in effect for southeastern Lauderdale County that is going on until 9 o'clock this morning. Radar has indicated rotation. Flying debris will be dangerous to those caught without shelter. Mobile homes will be damaged or destroyed. There will be damage to roofs, windows, and vehicles that will be occurring. Tree damage is also likely. This is a tornadic thunderstorm. Remain over mainly rural areas of southeastern Lauderdale County. So take cover now for southeastern Lauderdale County here in east central Mississippi. Please be careful out there. Move to a basement or the interior room on the lowest floor of a sturdy building. Avoid windows. If you are outdoors in a mobile home or in a vehicle, move to the closest substantial shelter and protect yourself from flying debris. At 8:37, severe thunderstorms capable of producing a tornado was located near Snell, about 12 miles south of Cuba, moving northeast at 30 miles an hour. This tornado warning is in effect until 9 o'clock this morning. Now is the time to be as careful as possible out there. Please, please be safe. This is not a drill. This is the time to be safe. Don't think, okay, well, that's not quite near me. You need to be careful right now. Once again, if you are just tuning in, a tornado warning for southeastern Lauderdale County is underway until 9 o'clock this morning. It was located near Snell, about 12 miles south of Cuba, moving northeast at 30 miles an hour. Flying debris will be dangerous to those caught without shelter. Mobile homes will be damaged or destroyed. So please be as careful as possible. Take cover now. Now is the time to move to a basement or an interior room on the lowest floor of a sturdy building and avoid windows. If you are outdoors in a mobile home or in a vehicle, move to the closest substantial shelter. Protect yourself from flying debris. Now is the time to be safe. Thank you to our severe weather sponsors, EMEPA, Morgan Tile Carpet.

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One more time. A severe thunderstorm capable of producing a tornado was located near Snell, 12 miles south of Cuba. This is a tornado warning for southeastern Lauderdale County. 12 miles south of Cuba, moving northeast at 30 miles an hour. Flying debris will be dangerous. The thing to do is take cover now. Move to a basement or an interior room on the lowest floor of a sturdy building. Avoid windows. And if you are outdoors, it is the time not to be. Outdoors, mobile home, or in a vehicle. Move to the closest substantial shelter. Protect yourself right now. It is the time to be safe. This warning is going on until 9 o'clock this morning. As soon as we have more updates, we will be updating you.

0: From the Weather Center, we interrupt normal programming for a severe weather alert.
1: All right, there are some warnings you guys need to know about. First and foremost, there is a tornado warning in effect for southeastern Lauderdale County. That started at 8:37 this morning. They are expected that to continue until 9 o'clock. That is located near Snell. This was a severe thunderstorm capable of producing a tornado. Located near Snell, moving about 12 miles south of Cuba, moving northeast at 30 miles an hour. This is a radar-indicated rotation tornado warning in effect. Flying debris will be dangerous to those caught without shelter. Hold on, excuse me. We are getting new. Okay. Let's see over here. What is this new stuff? Yeah, the tornado warning. Never mind. Well, that's convenient timing. The tornado warning for southeastern Lauderdale County is canceled in real time. Literally just got it. So that is good news. That was canceled. However, there is still a thunderstorm warning in effect right now for the same area. So the tornado warning has been canceled, but the thunderstorm warning is still in effect. So the

0: thunderstorm warning is in effect. The good news, the tornado warning is no longer in effect. I am getting these in real time. So please, just because the tornado warning is canceled does not mean you could just go about having a good time. Please be safe out there. The thunderstorm warning is still in effect for our listening area. So please be as careful as possible.
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3: I'm Peter Shacknow, CNBC. Stocks have opened higher ahead of the long holiday weekend, with the S&P 500 on track for an eighth straight positive week. Some fresh economic numbers are ahead in just a few minutes. The Conference Board will issue its April Index of Leading Economic Indicators, with economists expecting a decline. And the University of Michigan's final May Consumer Sentiment Index is also out. It's expected to remain at the same level registered a few weeks ago, which had been a record low. Among stocks on the move, Workday is up 6%. The provider of finance and human services software posted better-than-expected quarterly results and raised its full-year outlook. Drug maker Merck is up 3% following positive study results for a new lung cancer treatment. And IMAX is surging almost 14% after reports that the movie technology company is exploring a possible sale. And Kevin Warsh will be sworn in later this morning as the new chairman of the Federal Reserve Board, replacing Jerome Powell. Peter Shacknow, CNBC.
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0: From the Weather Center, we interrupt normal programming for a severe weather alert.
1: All right, this is a tornado warning. A tornado warning in effect for East Central Wayne County here in Mississippi. This is until 9:30 this morning. A severe thunderstorm capable of producing a tornado was located over Waynesboro, moving northeast to 25 miles an hour. Flying debris will be dangerous to those caught without shelter. So mobile homes, they will also be expected to be damaged or even destroyed. There will be damage to roofs, windows, or vehicles occurring. Please be safe. Take cover now. Move to a basement or the interior room on the lowest floor of a sturdy building. Again, this was located over

Waynesboro moving northeast at 25 miles an hour. 50 mile an hour wind gusts have been reported. A severe tornado warning in effect. Severe thunderstorm capable of producing a tornado located over Waynesboro, moving northeast at 25 miles an hour. Please be safe. This is not a time to question it. This is a time to be safe. As soon as we have more updates on the situation, we will pass it along to you. There is a severe tornado warning in effect for East Central Wayne County, located over Waynesboro. This is a severe thunderstorm capable of producing a tornado moving northeast at 25 miles an hour. Please move to a basement or an interior room on the lowest floor of a sturdy building. Avoid windows. If you are outdoors, don't be. Move to the closest substantial shelter you can find and protect yourself. Stay away from windows. Please be safe out there, as safe as you can be.

0: the Weather Center. We interrupt normal programming for a severe weather alert.
1: All right, here is what's going on. A tornado warning does remain in effect until 9:30 this morning for East Central Wayne County. A severe thunderstorm capable of producing a tornado located near Waynesboro took place and is happening. Flying debris will be dangerous to those caught without shelter. Mobile homes will be damaged or destroyed. Take cover now. Move to the basement of an interior room or the lowest floor of a building. Find the center of it and avoid windows. If you are outdoors, don't be. Please get to substantial shelter as soon as you can. This was spotted over Waynesboro. That is for East Central Wayne County. But meanwhile, there is a severe thunderstorm warning in effect until 9:30 for South Central Choctaw in northwestern Washington counties. A severe thunderstorm located 4 miles north of Millry that is moving northeast at 30 miles an hour. 60 mile an hour wind gusts were reported. You can expect damage to roofs, sidings, and trees. Again, that is in the Millry and Silas area. Please remain alert for a possible tornado because tornadoes can develop quickly from these thunderstorms, especially with wind gusts as high as 60 miles an hour. So there is a tornado warning in effect for Waynesboro in the South Central Wayne County, and there is a thunderstorm warning in effect until 9:30 for South Central Choctaw County, but that is a thunderstorm that could produce a tornado eventually, so that might turn into a tornado warning, but right now it is just a thunderstorm, so

Please be as careful as possible in those areas. Again, that is happening until 9:30 this morning. A tornado warning for near Waynesboro with south with East Central Wayne County, and a thunderstorm warning for South Central Choctaw and Northwestern Washington counties. 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

0: 97 OKK, your hometown country morning show. Hey, it is Quinn, and it is time for the Grand Ole Opry Artist of the Week. No, I did not forget. Somebody is going to the Grand Ole Opry, and it is time for your final clue. So here's how it works. If you never played before, you are going to text in your guess with your name and the city you are from. So we need the text message to say your name, your guess, and the city you are from. 601-693-3697 is the number to text into. Here is your final clue. This Opry member has four number one songs, including Going Gone, 18 Wheels, and A Dozen Roses, Come From the Heart, and Burning Old Memories. Again, this artist has four number one songs, including Going Gone, 18 Wheels, and A Dozen Roses, Come From the Heart, and Burning Old Memories. Now is the time to guess your name, your guess, and the city you are from to 601-693-3697. Good luck. It's 97 OKK.
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6: From the Weather Center, we interrupt normal programming for a severe weather alert.
7: Yes, there is a severe weather update for you. The tornado warning for southwestern Choctaw County has been extended until 10 a.m. At 9:20, a severe thunderstorm capable of producing a tornado was located 9 miles northeast of Waynesboro, moving northeast at about 20 miles an hour. This has been radar indicated as features flying debris and damage to roofs, sidings, and vehicles are expected to occur. So please, this is tornadic thunderstorm will remain over mainly rural areas of southwestern Choctaw County. So take cover now. Move to a basement or the interior room of the lowest floor of a sturdy building. Please be careful. This warning is going on until 10 o'clock today. At 9:20, there was a severe thunderstorm capable of producing a tornado 9 miles northeast of Waynesboro, moving northeast at 20 miles an hour. Please be as careful as possible. Take cover now. Move to the basement or an interior room on the lowest floor of a sturdy building. And please avoid windows. If you are outdoors, now is the time to take shelter. If you're in a mobile home or a vehicle, please do the same. Move to the closest substantial shelter you can find and protect yourself. And of course, avoid windows. Please be as careful as possible. This tornado warning is in effect until 10 o'clock this morning. And once again, I just want to say thank you to our severe weather sponsors, EMEPA, Morgan Tile, Carpet, One Floor and Home, and Burns and Burns Convenience Stores. We will update you as soon as we get more information for this tornado warning.

look so pretty when the makeup on. You should hear her talking to her mama on the phone. I love it when she raps.

0: From the Weather Center, we interrupt normal programming for a severe weather alert.
1: That's right. There is a tornado warning for southwestern Choctaw County until 10 a.m. today. A severe thunderstorm capable of producing a tornado was located 9 miles northeast of Waynesboro, moving northeast at 20 miles an hour. Wind gusts as high as 60 miles an hour have been reported. Flying debris is dangerous to those caught without shelter. So now is the time to take cover. Move to a basement or an interior room on the lowest floor of a sturdy building. Avoid windows. If you are outdoors in a mobile home or in a vehicle, now is the time to move to the closest substantial shelter and protect yourself from flying debris. Again, this is a tornado warning for southwestern Choctaw County. Until 10 o'clock this morning, a severe thunderstorm capable of producing a tornado was located 9 miles northeast of Waynesboro, moving northeast at 20 miles an hour. This is radar-indicated rotation. So take cover now. Move to a basement or an interior room on the lowest floor of a sturdy building. And whatever you do, avoid windows. If you are outdoors in a mobile home or in a vehicle, move to the closest substantial shelter. This is the time to be safe than sorry. Please be as safe as possible. And thank you to our severe weather sponsors, EMEPA, Morgan Tile Carpet, One Floor and Home, and Burns & Burns Convenience Stores.

0: 97 OKK, your hometown country morning show. This is it. Somebody is going to the Grand Ole Opry. We have given you all three clues about this Opry member. They were featured on Ken Burns' country music documentary. They are a two-time Grammy winner and two-time CMA Female Vocalist of the Year. And they are known for their number one songs, Goin' Gone, 18 Wheels, and A Dozen Roses, Come From the Heart, and Burning Old Memories. These facts, of course, point to Kathy Mattea. She'll be hitting the Opry stage tonight along with Stephen Curtis Chapman and Ricky Skaggs. Now, we have taken everybody that got Kathy Mattea as their answer. And it's time to find our winner. If your name is Michelle Harrington from Union, you have got a pair of tickets to the Grand Ole Opry. Congratulations, Michelle. We hope you have a wonderful time. And if you are not Michelle, well, we hope that you win next week. We'll be doing it all over again. First clue, Wednesday around 9:15 on your hometown country morning show, 97 OKK.
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1: All right, the National Weather Service is going to continue the tornado warning for central Choctaw County, Alabama, also northwestern Clark County and southwestern Alabama. That's going to be for about the next 25, 30 minutes, till around 10:30 this morning. A storm capable of producing a tornado located 5 miles south of Putnam and about 14 miles southeast of Butler, moving northeast at 25 miles an hour. Again, till 10:30 this morning, central Choctaw County, southwestern Alabama, and northeastern Clark County in southwestern Alabama under a tornado warning. This is a warning. This storm could contain a tornado, so they're advising you to take cover now, move to a basement or an interior room, or maybe even the lowest floor in a sturdy building, but don't be in a mobile home. Get to a safe place and a sturdy structure immediately. Stay tuned. 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

97OKK, Ella Langley's new perfume, Be Her, is one of the top-selling fragrances in America. I'm thinking about starting my own cologne for dudes. It's called Johnny, and it smells like Dracar and divorce.

0: Your Country 97 OKK with Scotty McCreary's Fall of Summer. Speaking of summer, we are 29 days away from summer, but this weekend we officially kick off the unofficial weekend of summer with the 97 OKK All-American Memorial Day weekend. Todd Berry kicks off the weekend playing some of the best patriotic songs that remind us of the men and women who made the ultimate sacrifice so that we can enjoy a weekend of hanging out with family, chilling out, grilling out, whatever it is. The All-American Weekend, brought to you by the good folks at Tate's Fireworks, Marion and Collinsville, So It Seems Upholstery in Lauderdale, and Holland Auto and Paint Supply in Meridian. All Memorial Day weekend. It's All-American starting at 5 today with Todd. And moments from now, we'll get back to Your Country with Sam Hunt, Riley Green, and Shaboozy.
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9: We're tracking scattered showers and thunderstorms out there across eastern Mississippi, western Alabama. Expect rain and rumbles on and off pretty much all day, with some dry time in between. Highs will reach the low 80s this afternoon. Tonight, more scattered showers will drop to the 60s, with 80s and some widespread rain and storms both Saturday and Sunday. I'm meteorologist Matt Standridge.

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0: 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Billy Currington, one of them Lukes, and the newest Kenny Chesney song ever.
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97 OKK getting into another 30 minutes of continuous country, and I have fresh new Kenny Chesney music. The first song he's released in 2 years. 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

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It looks like we're going to get wet more this Memorial Day weekend. So take an umbrella to your cookout. We don't want you to have a soggy wiener.

0: 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I know one woman who's going to have a great Memorial Day weekend. A Meridian woman wins $5,000 on a $20 Mississippi lottery ticket. And on Queen City Newsfeed, you can find out where exactly that $5,000 ticket was purchased. Maybe lightning will strike twice. And while you're on the feed, click the events link for info on Monday's annual Memorial Day tribute at East Mississippi Veterans Park. There's also a contingency plan in case it gets rained out. All the info, keynote speakers, the pertinence on the annual Memorial Day tribute. That's on the events link of Queen City Newsfeed. For all of the local, statewide, and national news and events you need, the feed. And if you hang out with me, I give you new Ella Langley, Jason Aldean, and classic Toby Keith on OKK.
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6: We're tracking scattered showers and thunderstorms out there across eastern Mississippi, western Alabama. Expect rain and rumbles on and off pretty much all day, with some dry time in between. Highs will reach the low 80s this afternoon. Tonight, more scattered showers will drop to the 60s with 80s and some widespread rain and storms both Saturday and Sunday. I'm meteorologist Matt Standridge.

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0: 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Trying to get this workday done. 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

Corey and Co. 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
1: 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Game two of the Meridian Blues and Natchitoches Niners takes place tonight, Skaggs Field. 7 o'clock, first pitch. Are you going?

0: Your Country 97 OKK at lunch. And we're getting ready to do Memorial Day weekend. If you're going to be grilling Monday, you should know, according to Vanity Fair, most people like their hamburgers well done, followed by medium and medium rare. And some people like their hamburgers rare. Why would anyone eat a rare hamburger? I can see a steak rare, even though I like my steak burned on the outside and gray on the inside with lots of A1 sauce. I don't want a rare hamburger. And of course, here on 97 OKK, Your Country is well done on the radio app echoing.com. So we hope we can spend some time with you this Memorial Day weekend and at lunch, because after this, I got Luke Combs and Morgan Wallen's new song.
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1: Hey, this is Quinn Alexander with a spotlight on the latest from Music City. Well, it is a new Music Friday, and boy, is it a busy one. Leading the way, Tyler Hubbard has a new song called Land. He says he wrote it about 2 years ago, and he is just finding the right time to release it. Reba McEntire is back with a new single called Hurt Like That. As is Chris Young, he has a new duet out with Shaylin. It's called One of Us. But the real surprise is Bailey Zimmerman released his take on the Miley Cyrus monster hit, The Climb. Jelly Roll is adding a new skill set to his resume, stand-up comedy. He recently hosted an evening of comedy in Los Angeles as part of the Netflix Is a Joke Fest. He even did his own set of stand-up comedy at the city's famed Greek Theater. His subject matter ranges from his time in prison, his dramatic weight loss, and even his family. And speaking of Jelly Roll, he is now supplying the soundtrack to the 2026 Stanley Cup Playoffs. His Amazon Music original Rise Up is the official theme song of the NHL's Fight to the Finish. Jelly says that this isn't just a theme song for the NHL. This is their song, written for the guys grinding every single night. There's even a documentary short coming in June that features him alongside Seth Jarvis of the Carolina Hurricanes and Jack Eichel of the Las Vegas Golden Knights. You can learn all about that and more at 97OKK.com. And that is your look at the latest from Music City, your Nashville Minute.
0: All Memorial Day weekend, 97OKK is honoring the men and women who gave everything for our freedom. 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
5: The country weather. We're tracking scattered showers and thunderstorms out there across eastern Mississippi, western Alabama. Expect rain and rumbles on and off pretty much all day with some dry time in between. Highs will reach the low 80s this afternoon. Tonight, more scattered showers will drop to the 60s with 80s and some widespread rain and storms both Saturday and Sunday. I'm meteorologist Matt Standridge.

0: 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It's Safe Boating Week, and according to the Mississippi Department of Wildlife, Fisheries, and Parks, anyone born after June 30th, 1980 must complete a boater education course before operating a boat. Find information you need before you get out on the water. And by the way, no boating under the influence, because it's just as bad as a DUI, and you don't want to ruin your weekend or your life drinking on a boat. Stay with 97 OKK. We're wrapping up lunch and heading back to work with 30 minutes of continuous country with the FGL and a new Dustin Lynch track called Easy to Love.
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0: your country 97 OKK with newlywed Lainey Wilson about to spend her first Memorial Day as a wifey. And how are you spending your Memorial Day? 38% of us will go to a barbecue or go to a picnic. 25% of Americans will do housework this weekend. That sounds like a good plan. As long as I can find somebody to clean my house. We're going to be spending our weekend saluting those who have made the ultimate sacrifice so that we can live in this great land. With the 97 OKK All-American Memorial Day weekend, playing some of the most patriotic songs, and not just God Bless the USA. Of course we'll play that, but we got a whole list of great American patriotic songs to kind of go along with this weekend. The All-American Memorial Day weekend on 97 OKK starts at 5 today with Todd Berry, brung to you by Tate's Fireworks, Marion and Collinsville, and So It Seems Upholstery in Lauderdale, and Holland Auto and Paint Supply and Meridian, all local businesses who love America, salute our men and women, and they invite you to celebrate with us all weekend long on 97 OKK. Hang out for Sam Hunt and Luke Combs and Nate Smith and all of your country on the job.
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13: It's warm, it's humid, and it's wet out there. We're unsettled. Watch out for scattered showers and thunderstorms the rest of your Friday. There's a frontal system that's sitting right overhead, and it's going to keep these on and off downpour chances through today, tonight, this weekend, and for Memorial Day Monday. I'm meteorologist Matt Stander.

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0: Today's country and your all-time favorites. Yeah, we like it too. 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

0: Your Country 97 OKK with Low Cash, and that is new, called Wrong Hearts. And this weekend at Skaggs Field, more Meridian Blues baseball. It's their inaugural season against the Nacogdoches Niners. Tomorrow is Blues T-shirt giveaway. The first 500 folks that show up get a Blues T-shirt. Hope they got them in double XL for me. Sunday is Family Day, 4 for $44. 4 tickets, 4 hot dogs, and 4 drinks for $44. That leaves you a few dollars extra to get a popcorn. Tuesday is 2 for Tuesday, and next Wednesday is Military Appreciation Night. You can get all of the themes they have planned out, and you can start making your blues plans accordingly at meridianblues.com. As we plan to give you another 30 minutes of continuous country, we'll start it off with George Burge, then a new good darn Brantley Gilbert song.
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97 OKK with another 30 minutes of continuous country on the job with a new Brantley Gilbert song. And this song is good. How good? Darn good.

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His first hit was called Friends Like That, and his follow-up is Kid Myself.

0: 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because they gave the ultimate sacrifice for us, playing some of the most patriotic country music over the weekend on 97 OKK, brought to you by Tate's Fireworks, Marion and Collinsville, So It Seems 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
7: It's warm, it's humid, and it's wet out there. We're unsettled. Watch out for scattered showers and thunderstorms the rest of your Friday. There's a frontal system that's sitting right overhead, and it's going to keep these on and off downpour chances through today, tonight, this weekend, and for Memorial Day Monday. I'm meteorologist Matt Standridge. 97.

Your Country 97 OKK with Jordan Davis about to head off on his Memorial Day weekend trip. But all four of his kids got to go to the bathroom, so he's got to make a

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1: 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That is Josh Ross and Hate How You Look. And you're going to love what I got coming up. 30 minutes continuous country with Dan and Shay, Sam Hunt, and Todd Berry, who will kick off Memorial Day weekend with the Memorial Day weekend, All-American Memorial Day weekend. Some patriotic songs interspersed with a lot of Luke Combs and Jason Aldean and Lainey Wilson and Ella Langley songs all weekend long. 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

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Have a great afternoon. Todd B's on at 3, and I'm going to leave you with Dan and Shay and catch you tomorrow for the Saturday midday on OKK.

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0: Dominion on your hometown country. East Mississippi, West Alabama's 97 OKK. All right, Todd Berry here. We're about to kick off Memorial Day weekend. Are you ready? Hope you got a long weekend planned. Hey, but 97 OKK, what we're going to do this weekend, we're going to celebrate Memorial Day with you, with the family and your friends. And yeah, we'll play the country music while you're by the pool, having a good time. But also, we're going to take time to remember the reason we have Memorial Day, to pay tribute to those who sacrificed everything for our freedoms. We're going to do that between now and Monday here on 97 OKK. Coming up next, though, Matt Standridge with your holiday weekend forecast.
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7: It's warm, it's humid, and it's wet out there. We're unsettled. Watch out for scattered showers and thunderstorms the rest of your Friday. There's a frontal system that's sitting right overhead, and it's going to keep these on and off downpour chances through today, tonight, this weekend, and for Memorial Day Monday. I'm meteorologist Matt Standridge. 96.

0: George Burge on your hometown country. We are 97OKK and Todd Berry here. I want to say thank you to everyone who came out last night, made the Meridian Blues opening night a huge success. All right, Nacogdoches in town all weekend long. So tonight is City of Meridian night. Tomorrow night, T-shirt night. We get that first 500 people get a free shirt. And then Sunday's Family Day in 97OKK. We're going to be there celebrating Family Day with you as we go through Memorial Day weekend. 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Coming up, Memorial Day weekend, our all-star, all-American Memorial Day weekend rolls on. We've got Luke Bryan, Morgan Wallen, and Toby Keith coming up.
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Hey, 97 OKK. 30 minutes of continuous country as we wind down the workday, get ready for the holiday weekend. This is Zach John King.

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Dan, Shay, in your country, your hometown country. We are 97 OKK. Hey, Todd Berry here as we are cruising toward Memorial Day weekend. I know that the official start of summer, a lot of people going to break out the grill this weekend. And if you're going to break out the grill, what are you putting on it? All right, let's see. Here's what America says

0: if we go to the top five, chicken came in at number five at 3%. Burnt ends, 9%. Number three, pulled pork, 21% doing that. On the grill for Memorial Day, number two on the list, 28% said brisket. And of course, good old ribs came in 34% at number one. I'm telling you, one through five, not a bad choice, no matter what you pick. Hey, Keith Urban coming up, and we're going to pay our tribute to those while we get to celebrate this Memorial Day weekend. Coming up next.
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5: It's warm, it's humid, and it's wet out there. We're unsettled. Watch out for scattered showers and thunderstorms the rest of your Friday. There's a frontal system that's sitting right overhead, and it's going to keep these on and off downpour chances through today, tonight, this weekend, and for Memorial Day Monday. I'm meteorologist Matt Standridge.
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97 OKK. I saw somebody commenting on Lainey Wilson the other day, saying, well, Lainey's got to move over because the new sheriff in town is Ella Langley. 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

0: 97 OKK with Todd Berry here just before 5 o'clock, y'all. Oh, I know you're ready to go home. We're going to start the long holiday weekend. Coors Light Drive at 5 coming up for you shortly as we begin our Memorial Day weekend on 97 OKK. Coming up next, though, 30 minutes of continuous country that include Blake Shelton. We got Thomas Rhett, Luke Combs, Jason Aldean, Kane Brown. The big hits, the biggest stars right here.
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3: I'm Peter Schachnow's CNBC. Investors will be going home for the holiday weekend with some fresh profits in their pockets. The stock market ended the week with a three-day win streak, as well as eight consecutive weekly gains for the S&P 500. The Dow gained 294 points to close at 50,580, finishing at a record high. The S&P 500 added 0.4%. The Nasdaq gained 0.2%. All this came even as oil prices continued to edge higher. Dell Technologies and HP Inc. were the two top performers in the S&P 500, with the PC makers seeing their stocks jump double digits following an upbeat earnings report from Hong Kong-based competitor Lenovo. Google is appealing a federal judge's ruling that it is operating monopolies in online search and related advertising. It says its arrangements didn't prevent device makers and browser developers from promoting rival search services. If its appeal isn't successful, Google can then appeal the case to the Supreme Court. Peter Schachnow, CNBC.
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Todd Berry here, kicking off your Memorial Day weekend with 30 minutes of continuous country.

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Got new George Burge with Luke Bryan.

0: Well, she is 2 weeks a newlywed. It is Lainey Wilson on Your Country. We're 97 OKK. All right, East Mississippi, West Alabama. Memorial Day weekend is here. I'm Todd Berry here, and coming up, Meridian Blues baseball again tonight. And all the way through the weekend, the Nacogdoches Niners are in town. Nacogdoches got the best of Meridian last night with our opening game. But tonight, we're coming back, City of Meridian night. That is 7:05. That's when the game starts. And tomorrow night, you got the Blues baseball t-shirt giveaway for the first 500 folks. And Family Day is on Sunday. Four tickets, four hot dogs, four drinks, $44. Come out, enjoy. In Maine last night, the crowd was huge. It's awesome. Going to repeat again tonight. All right, go to meridianblues.com to get your tickets, or be at Skaggs Field tonight before 7:05 and buy your tickets at the gate. Coming up, Carrie Underwood, Riley Green, Tim McGraw. It's our Memorial Day weekend continues.
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2: Hey, this is Quinn Alexander with a spotlight on the latest from Music City. Well, it is a new Music Friday, and boy, is it a busy one. Leading the way, Tyler Hubbard has a new song called Land. He says he wrote it about 2 years ago, and he is just

0: finding the right time to release it. Reba McEntire is back with a new single called Hurt Like That, as is Chris Young. He has a new duet out with Shaylin. It's called One of Us. But the real surprise is Bailey Zimmerman released his take on the Miley Cyrus monster hit, The Climb. Jelly Roll is adding a new skill set to his resume, stand-up comedy. He recently hosted an evening of comedy in Los Angeles as part of the Netflix Is It Joke Fest. He even did his own set of stand-up comedy at the city's famed Greek Theater. His subject matter ranges from his time in prison, his dramatic weight loss, and even his family. And speaking of Jelly Roll, he is now supplying the soundtrack to the 2026 Stanley Cup Playoffs. His Amazon Music original Rise Up is the official theme song of the NHL's Fight to the Finish. Jelly says that this isn't just a theme song for the NHL. This is their song, written for the guys grinding every single night. There's even a documentary short coming in June that features him alongside Seth Jarvis of the Carolina Hurricanes and Jack Eichel of the Las Vegas Golden Knights. You can learn all about that and more at 97OKK.com. And that is your look at the latest from Music City, your Nashville Minute.
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3: This evening, watch out for scattered rain and storms out there as temperatures fall back to the 70s, and we'll keep on and off rain and rumbles tonight as well. 60s expected. This weekend, we're soupy and unsettled. Rain will be on and off, sometimes good downpours and a few thunderstorms. Highs in the mid-80s. I'm meteorologist Matt Dandridge.
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Margaret Wedmore has arrived on the scene. He is the ACM New Male Artist of the Year for 2026. 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

0: 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Our Memorial Day weekend, All-American Memorial Day weekend continues as we play songs about America. And, of course, the men and women who served and the reason we celebrate Memorial Day. Those who gave everything so we can have our freedoms. Coming up next at 30 Minutes Continuous Country, we'll roll. That includes Zach Brown Band, Luke Combs, Jordan Davis, and more.
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Coors Light Drive at 5, Memorial Day weekend edition. Magnolia Beverage making it happen. How about Kenny Chesney? It's New Country.

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0: cowgirl. All right, just after 6 o'clock, and you've got 97 OKK. Todd Berry here. It's our Memorial Day All-American Weekend. While you're grilling and chilling, these long 30-minute sets of continuous country. And, of course, songs for America and about those who paid the price.
1: Strawberry shimmer on hot lips. Silver buckle hanging off her hips. I spoke.

Hey, John Morgan on your hometown country, 97OKK. And Todd Berry here, Memorial Day weekend. That's our 97OKK All-American Memorial Day weekend. Coming up, more songs for America and about those as to why we celebrate Memorial Day. Hey, and also want to remind you, too, we're going to celebrate those who served and sacrificed Monday here in Meridian at Veterans Park.

0: That's near Key Field on 1180. So come out 10:30 Monday morning. The ceremony will begin. And I think it's a great thing if you got young kids for them to understand what this day is all about. It'd be a great time to come and celebrate and remember. All right. 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All right. Lady A, Ella Langley, Megan Maroney, Shaboozy, they're all next.
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12: It's warm, it's humid, and it's wet out there. We're unsettled. Watch out for scattered showers and thunderstorms the rest of your Friday. There's a frontal system that's sitting right overhead, and it's going to keep these on and off downpour chances through today, tonight, this weekend, and for Memorial Day Monday. I'm meteorologist Matt Standridge.
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Megan Maroney, 97OKK. By the way, she had a good reason.

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Shaboozy's got the good news on your hometown country. 97 OKK with Todd Berry here. Enjoy your Memorial Day weekend. Barbecuing,

0: to do, but also, again, take time to remember those that are the reason we celebrate Memorial Day, the sacrifice for our freedoms. Coming up, Laura and Elena featuring Chase Rice. We'll get Morgan Wallen on in B-Dub in 7.
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